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3: Yeah, brother, like

A broken down vehicle is hindering traffic on the A1 highway Ljubljana-Koper before Divača driving towards Koper. Otherwise, traffic is currently running smoothly. Okvarjeno vozilo ovira promet na primorski avtocesti pred priključkom Divača v smeri Kopra, sicer pa promet po državi poteka tekoče.

If you want a lover, I'll do anything you ask me to. If you want another kind of love, I'll wear my leather mask for you. If you want a partner, take my hand. Or if you wanna

A broken-down vehicle is still hindering traffic on the A1 highway Ljubljana-Koper before Divača driving towards Koper. Otherwise, traffic is currently running smoothly. Okvarjeno vozilo še vedno ovira promet na primorski avtocesti pred priključkom Divača v smeri Kopra, sicer pa promet drugje po državi trenutno poteka tekoče.

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I'm intensely happy when they ask for my ID. And glasses are not just accessories anymore.

A broken vehicle is still hindering traffic on the A1 highway Ljubljana-Koper before Divača driving towards Koper. Otherwise, traffic is currently running smoothly. Okvarjeno vozilo še vedno ovira promet na primorski avtocesti pred priključkom Divača v smeri Kopra, sicer pa promet druge po državi trenutno poteka tekoče.

When I was in the third grade, I thought that I was gay, cause I could draw, my uncle was, and I kept my room straight. I told my mom, tears rushing down my face, she's like, Ben, you've loved girls since before pre-K. 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A preconceived idea of

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Man, that's gay, gets dropped on the daily. 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A culture founded from oppression. Yeah, we don't have acceptance for them. 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

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And a certificate on paper isn't gonna solve it all, but it's a damn good place to start. 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

It's 16 minutes past midnight. Turning to traffic, well, we still have roadworks, and due to that, the A1 highway is closed from Maribor towards Ljubljana between Šentrupert and Vransko. It'll remain closed until 4:30, and a detour is arranged. Elsewhere in the country, traffic is flowing smoothly. Zaradi del je štajerska avtocesta še zmeraj zaprta med Šentrupertom in Vranskim proti Ljubljani, tako bo do 4:30 zjutraj in obvoz je urejen. Drugod po državi promet poteka tekoče.

0: And we still have roadworks on the A1 highway from Maribor towards Ljubljana. The highway is closed due to that. Between Šentrupert and Vransko, it will remain closed until 4:30 a.m. A detour is arranged. Elsewhere in the country, traffic is flowing smoothly. Zaradi del je Štajerska avtocesta še zmeraj zaprta med Šentrupertom in Vranskim proti Ljubljani, tako bo ostalo do pol pete ure zjutraj in obvoz je urejen. Drugod po državi promet poteka tekoče.
1: 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If you're driving, make sure to stay focused on the road. Radio SI.

Good morning, it's 14 minutes past 1 a.m. Turning to traffic. Well, traffic on Slovenian roads is currently flowing smoothly. Promet po slovenských cestách trenutno poteka tekuče.

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0: gentler than a man. 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
1: Come aboard.

Good morning, it's 17 minutes to 2 a.m. Turning to traffic, well, we still have the A1 highway closed from Maribor towards Ljubljana between Šentrupert and Vransko due to roadworks. It will remain closed until 4:30 a.m. and a detour is arranged. Elsewhere in Slovenia, traffic is flowing smoothly. Zaradi del ostaja Štajerska avtocesta zaprta med Šentrupertom in Vranskim proti Ljubljani, tako bo do pol pete ure zjutraj in voz je urejen, drugod po državi promet poteka tekoče.

0: 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You know I had a hard time when you say goodbye. Oh why, oh why.
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